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1: Well, this next piece is very much my family. These days, more than half of all vacations are multi-generational family trips, meaning grandparents, adult kids, grandkids, cousins, aunts and uncles, all vacationing together. It's being called the fam travel trend, and I love it. A report by American Express Travel has found that 58% of millennial and Gen Z parents plan to bring their extended family

green, your black, white, beige, chola descent, your Lebanese, your Orient. 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
1: All right, my friends, here we go with three ways to make your decisions with more confidence. First, you'll be happier with the decision if you make it between 9 and 11 a.m. I have found this, and science shows we're biologically primed to think more clearly and make more intelligent choices in the morning between 9 and 11. Then, don't make a decision when you're hungry. I've made this mistake. Researchers found that subjects who skipped a meal were 50% more likely to make an irrational decision, because when your mind is focused on acquiring food, it makes you want to acquire other things as well. Get it? And then, we have to stop thinking about our decision. Researchers found that thinking too hard about something actually disrupts the balance of the two hemispheres of the brain, leading to poor decision.

Friday night, let me take you out. Show downtown what it's all about. Something kinda like we used to do. Break out the heels, break out the dress. As beautiful as when we first met.

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1: Wednesday morning means we get into it. A dilemma of the day. Where I give you a situation. You tell me how you're reacting to this one, okay?
2: Hey.
1: You lent a family member money. And despite the promise that they would pay you back in 3 months, they still have not. What do you do? 519-354-8684. You've lent a family member money, and despite promises that they would pay you back, they still have not. What do you do? One of our texters this morning with some advice. When passes to the drive you back in 3 months, they still have not. What do you do? 519-354-8684. You've lent a family member money, and despite promises that they would pay you back, they still have not. What do you do? One of our texters this morning with some advice. When passes to the Dresden Demo Derby, which is going

It's up to 14 tomorrow, 14 with more sunshine, and then we get rolling, long weekend style. We got temperatures up to 28 over the long weekend. Currently in Chatham, Kent, we're seeing some sunshine, and 13 with the Lumineers on CKSY.

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So apparently Heineken has rolled out this new health beer, which sounds like a stretch, right? But it's almost being positioned like a sports beverage. I'll tell you why coming up on CKSY.

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I'm Jay Poole. 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